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You have saved the ambassador of the Delta planet, and the result of the conflict within the galaxy, the future peace of the Earth. Now, rest on your hand.

0: 个蹦，几个蹦，激发这种飞翔，完全控制不了现象，这么看没 A 就是 K to the E Why You don't even know who can make it 从没见过哪个人不对 like me You don't even know who can make it Welcome to the Tiger House baby
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0: 17.
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0: 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I want to go there, you see.
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And sometimes, they win. 红与黑的终点是金色的怪物。相遇是淡紫色的吗？

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0: 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I'm like a floor ant crawling. 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
0: 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Where are you going?
1: I haven't decided yet. I just... I want to go there, you see.
0: 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Follow your heart. You will find a space.